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Martin Luther King. Notice how the door closes when the chimes of freedom ring. I hear what you're saying. I hear what he's saying.

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1: And a very good morning to you. It is Monday morning. Here we go again. And it's a gorgeous morning. Certainly out here on the Battery Green, the sunrise is glorious this morning. See, sort of a very orangey and yellowy orangey through the sky this morning. It looks fabulous. Okay, anyway, enough of me and the sunrise and coming into work. I am here with you till 10 a.m. this morning when you've got Lynn. She'll be coming in, taking you all the way through to 2. Hope you had a good weekend. I hope you did something lovely, whoever you were with, and hope you enjoyed yourselves. I'm going to start off with just saying this.

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tune, isn't it? That is Cuddly Toy, of course, and it's Roachwood singing it, and it's a good one to open up with this morning, Monday morning. Hopefully you're having a good Monday morning. 21st of September already. There's definitely a slight autumnal feel in the air, isn't there? There's that kind of, yeah, you know, we've definitely kind of removed ourselves from the summer vibe already. However, still lovely, still some sunshine to be had, and we will, of course, be talking about the weather for the day, which I think is going to be quite warm, about 8 o'clock. We've got new music, of course. We've got our gem of the week. We have got our birthdays of the day coming up as well, and we've got our long song of the morning at 7:30. And I think anything else I can throw at you this morning, I will, and we'll see what's going on, what's happening in the world. I'll tell you something now. I have a slight fracture, I would say. It's a crack, a slight, you know, done something to my rib. And, yeah, getting in and out of bed in the morning, not good. Breathing in and out, well, breathing in, like, yeah, I can feel it. Breathing out, it's okay. Anything else? Sneezing, coughing. Who knew all these things affected your ribs? And they do. They really do.

0: Hans Galantis and David Guetta, Little Mix, and that is Heartbreak Anthem. Hopefully nothing like that has happened to you, especially over the weekend. Surely not.
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Alice Hosier, finishing early there with Too Sweet. Now, we've got a brand new track from Robbie Williams featuring Miss Monique. And the track's called Beauty In Us. Now, I haven't heard it,

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Beach, Mother and the Muffins, and I think one more song, I think, before we have our long song of the morning. Now, this was one of the most popular songs of the year that it was released. It's the Black Eyed Peas.

That is the Black Eyed Peas, and it is I Got a Feeling. Now then, we are going to our long song of the morning, as it has just gone 7:30, and this one is from Hotel California, the fifth studio album by American rock band The Eagles. Now, this was released in 1976. However, the title track, I think, was released in 1977. I think, actually, the album released, in 76, and I think the title track of the album was released in 1977. And I think their greatest hits, which is one of the, I think it's one of the biggest selling albums of all time, was released, and that was included in that one, of course, because it was from 1971 to 1975. Bizarrely. Including that. How can that possibly be? But it is. So they're saying. Anyway, I'm going to play it because it's such a fantastic song. Fantastic song, fantastic lyrics. Hotel California.

0: is your long song for this morning, and it's Hotel California by the Eagles. My absolute favourite line in that, and probably a lot of others, is you can check out anytime you like, but you can never leave. Always mystified me when I was younger. Didn't understand it, but obviously I get it all now, get the lyrics now. Anyway, very happy birthday. It's our very first birthday of the day to Don Felder, American musician who was the lead guitarist of the Eagles from 1974 to 2001, with 5 number one singles, 6 number one albums, 6 Grammy Awards, and 5 American Music Awards. The Eagles were one of the most successful music acts of the 1970s. Their greatest hits is their best-selling album in the United States, having sold 38 million copies. At the age of 13, Don Felder started his first band, the Continentals, which also included Stephen Stills from Crosby, Stills and Nash, born on this day, the 21st of September, back in 1947. Very happy birthday to the talented Don Felder. Okay, moving on. Let's go to these ads.
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through winners, Reverend and the Makers, and that is you again, going back a few decades though, for this next track from the Monkees, finishing the hour, taking us to the O'Clock, I'm a Believer.

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1: And it has just turned 8 o'clock. You're listening to Gail here on Deveron FM, coming live from Battery Green here in Banff and taking you for the next couple of hours until 10 when you have Lynn. She'll be coming in, taking you all the way through to 2. And we have got the weather for you. Light rain and a gentle breeze. That's the start of the morning, I think. And we're going on to around about sort of 11, 12 o'clock when it dries up and it looks to be a nice sunny afternoon. Gentle breeze, I'm not sure what that means exactly. But today's cloud on the mainland and the rain moving to Shetland in the afternoon. And behind this, the mainland will be turning dry with sunshine. And the Isles will be dry later on. And tonight, the mainland will remain dry with clear spells. A few clearer breaks for a time on the Isles, but the cloud thickening later on with some patchy rain. What is up with me this morning? Honestly, can't read the weather. So rain arriving by the morning, so it says. Now, the good news is it's a high of 19 and a low of 12 with a gentle breeze. So that means it'll feel a lot warmer than yesterday with that cold wind that was blowing and it felt rather chilly. High of 19 and a low of 12. That's over here in Banff. A degree higher in Macduff where you've got the same sort of weather pattern where it sort of starts off showery and goes into the afternoon rather sunny and nice, light rain and light winds, but a high of 20 and a low of 11. And what we're looking at tomorrow is much and such the same by the look of things, except the day and morning seems to be reversed. So we've got the sun in the morning and the rain in the sort of late afternoon by the look of things. And I would say probably a bit drier for Turriff, I think, but no, it's probably about the same. So what we're doing is we're kind of having sort of cloudier, showery weather this morning here by the coast and inland to Turriff, quite a nice temperature today and tomorrow, whereas the roles are reversed with the cloud and the rain. The rain we're going to have later on in the day tomorrow, but the sun in the morning. So we're still going to get some sunshine, we're still going to get some warmth. Wednesday looks to be the coldest day of the week, and we're having kind of showers and sunshine throughout the rest of the week by the look of things, so not too bad. Certainly not too bad compared to what we've had recently. Okay, should we play some music? Yes, we shall play on current number one. She was there last week, she's there today. Sienna Spiro, Great Expectation.

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0: Gotta love The Cure, haven't you? That is The Love Cats. It's 10 past 8. And just in case you are needing to haul yourself out of bed on a Monday morning, Monday the 21st of September, and we are almost at the end. Oh.
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0: that is. Hannah, what's the matter? Nobody ever found out, of course they didn't. And a brand new track from Jalen Nagon. Like Jalen Nagon, got a bit of northern soul twang to his voice there. It sounds definite. There's a few of them. There's a few singers. Brooke Coombe is the same. She's got a bit of a northern soul vibe going on to their music. Anyway, yes, shall we move on and get a birthday of the day on the other side of these ads?
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faded out nicely there with Breakout, and that was Swing Out Sister, and our next birthday of the day belonging to Corinne Drury, born in this day, the 21st of September back in 1959. And she's a British singer with Swing Out Sister, best known worldwide for that particular song just played there from 1986. Their debut album, It's Better to Travel, from 1987, reached number one on the UK album chart. Now then, I think we're needing... Well, are we needing a new song? Maybe not yet. Maybe we should just play something a little bit more... Not known, but... Not new, but not old, but somewhere in between. Dermot Kennedy, anybody?

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is Taylor Swift and the fate of Ophelia. And I wonder how she's getting on with her married life. I'm sure it's fabulous. Yes. Should we have a bit of Sam Smith? And although he's got a new one out, this is particularly, this is new as well, I think. I'm trying to find the one he's got with, it's a combined, he's got an orchestra with this one, hasn't he? And it's called Oh Mother. And it's not coming up on my playlist. Why not? It's not. Oh, yes, it is. There it is. My eyes. Can't see it for looking. Sam Smith to take us to the ads with Oh Mother. He has got a brand new track out, though, called Constant Companion. But this one...

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0: and to the flame. And it's Nomi's gem of the week. And Nomi here on a Tuesday and a Thursday evening between 7 and 10 p.m. And you've got to tune in and you've got to find out what he is all about. Why wouldn't you? That's what I say. Now then, I think what we'll do is after the ads, we're gonna go all country. Take us to the O'Clock.
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1: And it has just turned at 9 o'clock. You're listening to Gail here on Deveron FM, coming live from Battery Green here in Banff, and taking you for the next hour until 10, when you have Lynn. She'll be coming in, taking it all the way through to 2. Okay, we are going to kick off this last hour. We've still got birthdays of the day and a couple of new tracks to go in the hour, but we're going to kick off with some Dua Lipa and Training Season.

Dua Lipa's Training Season. Okay, we have got another birthday of the day. Tyler Stewart is drummer with the Canadian rock band Bare Naked Ladies, who had a pretty big hit in 1998, got to number 5 in the UK charts. It's 1 week. The group sold over 15 million records, including albums and singles, and were inducted into the Canadian Music Hall of Fame in March of 2018. A very happy birthday to Tyler Stewart, born on this day, the 21st of September, back in 1967. And of course, if it's your birthday today, a very happy birthday to you. Hope you have a wonderful day celebrating. This one, Bare Naked Ladies, If I Had $1 Million. I think we'd all like that, wouldn't we?

0: fridge in there somewhere.
1: Yeah, we could just go up there and hang out.
0: Like open the fridge and stuff, and there will always be foods laid out for us with little pre-wrapped sausages and things.
1: Mm.
0: They have pre-wrapped sausages, but they don't have pre-wrapped bacon.
1: Well, can you blame them?
0: Yeah.

0: would eat Kraft dinner.
1: Of course we would. We just eat more.
0: And buy really expensive ketchups with it.
1: That's right. All the fanciest Dijon ketchup.

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was Sledgehammer and, of course, Peter Gabriel singing. And it's 9:17, if you're wondering about the time at all, on a Monday morning. Monday, of course, the 21st of September already. Strictly started. I actually, as a Strictly fan, have not even watched the first episode yet. Had a busy weekend, one of those, and I thought, last night I got in late, and I thought, should I watch it, should I? But I knew I would have fallen asleep. My eyes could not keep open, so I didn't watch it. I'm saving it till tonight. So I have read a few things online about the new presenters and so on and so forth, but you've got to make your own judgment, haven't you? You've got to wait and see what you're thinking. Plus, it's the first go. They are going to be bedding in, aren't they? It's always a bit nerve-wracking taking over big shoes like Tess and Claudia. So maybe given a few weeks and we'll see if things sort of settle in nicely. And, of course, it's different that first episode, isn't it, when they're just doing the pairings. They already know each other. They already know which person they're dancing with because they've been practicing for weeks, haven't they? Already. Isn't that the case? Isn't that how it works? I'm not 100% sure. I don't actually know whether they meet first last night and then they start dancing before the real show starts, or whether they, I mean, they've already definitely been introduced to each other. They already know who the celebs are because they kind of want to see whether they gel together as much as anything else. But whether they've actually practiced any specific dances, I'm not 100% sure. So I'll be watching that tonight and making my own mind up. And also, we've got a brand new track lined up and waiting from Alex Warren. This one is called Emerald Eyes.

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was She Said Plan B, and I think that has not been played on my watch for quite some time. Okay, how do you fancy going back to the 80s with a little Kid Creole and some coconuts? Honestly, I think they're doing the rounds, aren't they, Kid Creole and the coconuts, on the kind of 80s circuit. I believe they're still sounding good, I've got to say. It's a Wonderful Thing, baby.

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can't say that's not a fabulous track. Elton John, Rocket Man, and that is gonna, I think it's gonna be a long, long time, in brackets, of course. Okay, I think we've got one more birthday of the day to go. We've also got a couple of new tracks, which I don't think I'm going to have time to squeeze in. Could maybe get one in. We'll have to wait and see. But we've also got a brand new, well, a reasonably new track, I think, from Miley. excuse me. However, I'm pretty sure what we'll do is we'll play this one because I like it. It's Malibu.

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That was Oasis and the importance of being idle. And it is Liam Gallagher's, Liam Gallagher's birthday today. He was born on this day, the 21st of September, back in 1972. He is, of course, an English singer, songwriter in his own right, and also from Oasis, which I've just played there. First single in 1994 was UK, I think he got to number 31, Supersonic, their 1994 UK number one album, definitely maybe. Became the fastest selling UK debut album ever. He was voted the greatest frontman of all time in a 2010 poll by Q magazine. And Gallagher was later the singer of BDI before performing as a solo artist after the band's dissolution. Of course, they announced their reform. They'd reformed last year, and they did a huge tour, which was extremely well received. And they've decided to go again this year. So no doubt it's got, well, next year, I should say, 2027. So it should be rather good, and get tickets for all those who missed or maybe overpaid with that fiasco that was Ticketmaster. Anyway, yes, I am going to hand over to Lynn, but not before I play a bit of Dolly and say thanks very much for keeping me company, and I will see you next time. Have a wonderful week, whatever you're doing, and whoever you're doing it with. I'll see you. Bye.

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Still a lefty there, and Boston. I love that. It's actually climbing back up the charts as well. Now, we're on the groovy train with The Farm, and then it'll be our number one on this day.

0: AM to PM is in association with Baird's Pharmacy, Castle Street in Banff. 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
1: 10:33, let's have our number one on this day, and it comes from Rick Astley from 1987. You know which one it is, don't you? Widely regarded as his most popular as well as his signature song, and is often played at the end of his live concerts. Became a worldwide hit initially in the UK in 1987, where it stayed at the top of the chart for 5 weeks and was the best-selling single of that year. It also won Best British Single at the 1988 Brit Awards. Which one is it? I think we do know. Our number one on this day is Rick Astley. Of course, it's Never Gonna Give You Up.

Number one on the stage from 1987. It is Rick Astley there. I'm never going to give you up. What's our time? Better tell you the time, isn't it? 10:37.

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0: out of my head. It is 10:46. We've got our first listen to our story of the song after it's new from Blue.
1: 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See you there.

0: Blue there, and you should know. Right, are you ready for your Monday listen to the story of the song? If you haven't heard this before, we'll give you start and give you clues to a very famous song. The clues continue as the week goes on. Come Friday, you've got a whole set of clues, and we'll give you the answers just for fun. But yeah, keep me in your loop. Let me know what you're thinking. Remember, Mondays is a very, very basic clue. So you ready? Not a basic song, basic clue. Here's your Monday clue. The story of the song. This song was written by Peter Hooton from The Farm. Ooh, Peter Hooton from The Farm. Is it a farm song? Has he written it for somebody else? We'll find out tomorrow. 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

Rihanna there, an umbrella, yeah. We all need one of them today, perhaps, at some point. We certainly had some rain this morning, and I'm not going to say the garden needs it, because it doesn't currently. Here's Fat Tony, his version of Gimme, Gimme, Gimme, taking us to 11. And, special treat for Monday, we're going to hand over to Jackie at 11.

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KD, who's your dues, my quine? Mercy me, I've got a lot of folk online today. We've got Mike as well for Cape Town. My word! I bet the weather is not as good down there as it is up here. We've got Nike now in Portugal, the man, and we're glide.

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0: Now, for my regular listeners, you do kind of like my jock rock or going back to my roots or just Scottish music in general, really. You've got a wee bit song here for Talisk, and this is Echo.

songs, isn't it? I think it's in our core, isn't it? Us Scottish people just love music like that. I certainly do. Maybe it's an age thing, I don't know, but I love it. Same with the bagpipes. I think when my mother-in-law hears a bagpipe, she greets. 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I defy anybody to be stamping their feet, that kind of stuff, and just wanting to get jigging. Now, how like a good old Kaylee is there? You get a racht laugh, a few dramas, and a barrel luna dance player. Anyway, here's Dylan Scott and Nobody.

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2: Now, this new highway code rules that's coming in apparently is to deal with parking. And I thought this was actually in place already, but I'm sure it is. But no, it says drivers should not stop or park in several places, including near a school entrance, at a bus stop, opposite or within 10 metres of a junction and on a bend. I think that's in place already. I think there's something wrong there. Anyway, it says motorists in Scotland must not double park or park where the kerb has been lowered to help pedestrians or cyclists. And Rule 244 apparently says you must not park partially or wholly on the pavement in London or Scotland. Yeah, I think that's quite funny. Maybe it's just my sense of humour. Anyway, here is Clean Bandit and Cry Baby, and this is a country remix. I just can't have this.

Shepherd did it with Geronimo. Songs. I like it when they've got that sort of bit you can join in and sing and think you're good at singing. Remember the hairbrush in the mirror sort of thing? I definitely do.

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2: Here are the Hooters and we danced. Hey!

dancing, don't we all? Anyway, we've got a bit of Crazy Town and Butterfly, and this is for Alan and Adam and all the lads in the hydraulics and fitting shop at Boindy there. And I hope you're not having to work too long over time of day, but never mind. Anyway, here's Crazy Town and Butterfly.

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2: Got a wee bit of Tanner, Adele and Cowboy Broke My Heart. Now we do have our Stomp, Twist and Twirl coming up at 20 past the hour, but until then we've got a couple of songs, and as I said, anyway, here's Tanner, Adele, here we go. How dare he break her heart.

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2: I've just been reading about a treatment that Miss Zoe Ball was getting. Ooh, I might share that. Will I or will I nae? Aye, I think I will. Anyway, now, to be honest with you, S16, I really dinna ken how to pronounce this band's name. It's PVRIRS, I'm not sure if it is. featuring Courtney LaPlante, and it's My Heart. I feel

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3: What have we got now? 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

kind of few folk it's been quite near real recently with cars and flus and stuff like that. But kind of, if you think back to when we had the COVID time, it was an awful time for everybody. But when everybody started getting back to normal life, when everybody was so fussy about washing their hands and kind of covering their mouth and they were coughing and things like that. And kind of cars and things were just unheard of technically at that time. If you think about it, okay, it was a virus, but the actual common cold was unheard of at that time. So it's just a wee reminder. Can you see folk coughing into their hands? Then they'll go, well, and open the door, and you think, nah, cough into your elbow or the back of your hand or something. Can it's they think they're doing real coughing into their hand and their knee. It's full, really. So cough into your elbow or a tissue or something, throw it away, wash your hands, and keep your hands off your face, basically. It does help a wee bitty. Oh, mercy, that's a nurse coming out again. Shut up, Jackie. Anyway, here is Dombrowski, we a bit of high life.

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2: 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And always it's a pleasure to keep you company. Goodness, I have a nick in my thumb just right aside my nail, and every time I do something I bang it, it's just absolutely stunning sore. Kind of like, oh, it's a lot of wee nickies. It's always the worst, isn't it? Oh, anyway. Here is Chris Lake and Abel Balder and E.

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3: I was reading as well that learner drivers have now got to provide 10 full working days notice. Now it's Monday to Saturday, excluding Sundays and public holidays, to change or cancel their car driving test to avoid losing their test fee. Now that's a change, because it used to be 3 days notice. DVSA has laid out plans to reach an average waiting time of 7 weeks. Crikey, that's a fair time, isn't it? I can't imagine how long it was for me to get my driving test. That's a long, long time ago. Just stop it, no need to be horrible. It certainly wasn't as long as that. And I did pass it first time, thank you very much. And my bike test, so there you go. Not sure why, but I did manage. Anyway, here is Nicole Madaber and A Feeling.

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3: Oh, mercy me, I can't believe how quick this passes. You can. I'm getting such a lot of lovely messages today. We've got Colin, Jane, Jackie, and of course, a lovely Motive HR and HSQ, HSEQ, even departments. Such a fine, fine bunch. I tell you, it makes an awful difference when you work with such a fine bunch of folk. It's offshore, it just seems to be a little bit different sometimes, and working with folk, it's just a little bit niggly, and you just get a bit fed up. Nae Abdi, obviously, but some of them are, but lovely, lovely folk. Billy Kenny missing out a wee bit, but he's out there with his pals, so I'm sure he's having a good time. And as I keep saying, looking forward to meeting up with Abdi next week. Okay, it is 20 past the hour slot, so what I came for that means it's the last scene of this show, so get that safety boots stomping. Come on, new hairdressers, twirl your folk round out chairs and just dust yourself down and hear a wee dancey round the salon. Here's Hot Since 82 and Sunshine 2025. Oh, I hope so. Woo! Move, because you know you want to. Weekend coming up. Enjoy.

yourself some new beers, go and pick your friends, hook your head a good time. No, see me wine o'clock, will it, mate?

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2: Well, I bought a new pressure washer, did I? Because far we bide, we're up and doing this all sort of bumpy, stewy road, and a car is never clean. And sometimes far I have to park it as well during the day, it just gets covered in stew. So anyway, I bought a new pressure washer, and Kenneth, it even comes with an app. You've got to download an app to use, no, need to use it, but it gives you hints and tips and everything. And I thought, for the love of gee whiz, an app for a pressure washer, but there you go. And when I did go on to it, it was actually quite good, actually. It gives you hints and tips. But Kenneth, I am maybe going to sound really thick and stupid here, but when I washed my car before, I used to wash it from the dune to the bottom, from the top to the bottom. But apparently you've got to wash it from the bottom to the top, but I thought, eh? But anyway, that's what I did last night, and it fairly worked. Like, it came out a wee bit better, so there you go. It's from bottom up. There you go. Anyway, here's TCTs and Jem Cook and Masquerade.

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1: Hello, Kylie and Jimmy, you and your garden as well today. 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I'm looking forward to getting him and taking Harris out for a walk. He's been a good lad this week, so we'll take him out for a fine long walk, if Ed hasn't already done so, of course. Anyway, here is Shanae and Fixed for Love.

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2: Good afternoon, this is Bob with you through till 6 o'clock, live from Batley Green. Nice and warm day out there today, so tune in, turn up and drop out, as they say. Nah, don't drop out. Just tune in and listen to some good tunes. We've got a good list of stuff here for today. Keith Rist, Richards, Robbie Williams, Sheryl Crow, Teddy Swims. There's a good bundle of good names here that we all like on the list. But I'll kick you off today. This is Lou Reed and Walking the Wild Side.

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She says, hey, babe, take a walk on the wild side.

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Enjoy. 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

0: And there goes some Beach Boys.
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There you go, Queen and David Bowie there with Under Pressure. I was watching some old pop quiz from the 80s. It used to be called Pop Quiz, and it used to have like celebrities on it. And if you had that kind of a budget to put that on the television today, it would be amazing. But it's like 6 stars. I think the one I watched had Roger Taylor for Queen, the drummer. He was a captain of one team, and David Gilmour was with Pink Floyd and the captain of another team. And it had like Altered Images, what's her name? Come with me. And they're just a bundle of pop stars for the day, but to have that sort of folk sat down in the same room and asking them questions and quizzing, it was quite good, you know. It was just something I remembered. I used to watch when I was younger, but there you go. Now you've got something random. It takes ages and it's all convoluted to get the answers and stuff like that. But anyway, sidetrack there. Back at the show. Here we go. This is a new before you. This is Aubrey Bug, and this is called Just Embers Now.

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0: Time now for Monday Music, and basically how it works is we spell out Monday using the names of bands or sometimes the titles of songs, and I'm going to go through the titles today. This is Madness, and the song's called Misery, so it's definitely M.

And there we go, that's odd. And that was open up. And next we have Nate Smith. This is called Nobody Likes Your Girlfriend. End.

AC/DC there with Anything Goes, and I've managed to actually make the band and the title of the song all match Monday Music Today. Finishing off today with Yove and Yellow Bright Smile. Why?

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There you go, that's Ash, and called Stop the Wedding, and that's from our forthcoming album called The Girl of Your Dreams. That's out in October, middle of October. There you go, Ash. I have for you now, here's a little bit, I Rode the Mod.

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0: Okay, I've got Alex One Fee lined up and this is Emerald Eyes.

There you go, Alex Warren and Emerald Eyes. It's got a hit in the chart, this as well. I don't know what this other one's called. Is it Ordinary and the kind of things? And so it's new for him. I have a listener who tunes in regular. It's Mary, Sister Mary of the Monkland Parish. There we go. And to give her a full title. And asking for a bit of Glen Campbell today. I usually play the other one, but here's Glen Campbell's version. This is Wish It All, Amen.

0: There you go, Glen Campbell's Wish It All Lineman for Sister Mary Mullen Parish.
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0: Welcome back, good afternoon, 3 o'clock, this is Bob with you through till 6 o'clock, live for Battery Green, this is Deveron FM, at 3, I play two songs the same, and this is the first one, this is ABBA, Take Chance on Me.

And there you go, you're 2 out of 3 today. It was Take a Chance on Me from ABBA, and they are secondly from the Arabians. There you go, wee bit of a Northern Soul shaker for you there at the same time. Back on the list here, we've got a new bay for you. This is Dominic Fike, and this is called Small Town.

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3: I've got a listener tuned in saying it's Faith Hill's birthday today. That's nice to know. Thanks for that, Ron. And happy birthday. Makes her 59. There you go. And this is Faith Hill.

There you go, Faith Hill. Happy birthday, Faith Hill. 59 today. And what else have I got to say about that? Not much. That's the way you love me. There you go. Cleo and Andy's been on saying, can you play something for me? Just looking up a bit of Florence and the Machine. This is Dog Days Are Over.

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2: 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What is Decadance? We play various decades and get you dancing a little bit in between those times. And to kick off the 60s, we've got Cream and Strange Brew.

So it's September the 21st. You cannot go into the 70s without playing this one. So here's perfect time for this. This is Earth, Wind & Fire, 1978.

There you go, Branorama there for 1986 in their cover Shock and Blues Venus. Jumping into 1995, this is Mike Flowers, Pops and his take on Wonderwall.

0: There you go, Foo Fighters and The Pretender finishing off today's Decade Dance. What did we have in there? We had Cream, Strange Brew, 67, Earth, Wind & Fire, September, being the 21st, from 78, Bananarama's Venus from 86, Mike Flowers, Pops was Wonderwall from 95, and The Foo Fighters, as I just said. And be more Decade Dancing this time next week.
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There you go, that was Juniper Tree there and Spiral. And something new off the list now, I've got Keith Richards, yes, that very one. And this is called Bright Lights, Big City.

0: There you go, Keith Richards there, and Bright Lights, Bright City. Sorry, Big City. And he's feeling a wee bit late to kick off a solo career. No, he had some stuff out in the late 70s, early 80s as well. That's pretty good, but he's obviously, you can hear his age getting there a wee bit. But Keith Richards, well done, yeah.
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I go to Eddie Grant and I don't wanna dance. Good on you, Eddie. how's about a wee bit of the band? This is Ophelia.

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2: Just gone 4 o'clock there. This is live from Back of the Green. This is Bob through till six, and this is Cheryl Crow to kick us off with Jesse Wells' Freedom Bus.

There you go, Sheryl Crow featuring Jesse Wells, Freedom Bus. Aye, don't be a... what have we got? We have got The Beatles. And this is Any Time At All.

There you go, Beatles there with Any Time At All. I see Prince's guitar, his big yellow cloud, went for sale at a whopping £635,000. Well over half a million, there you go. I was going to play a bit of Prince, so why not play guitar?

0: There you go. So if you're interested, if you go online, there's some there's some sale ones on various sites that you can get. Same colour, same style, same look. Unfortunately, it hasn't been adorned by the squiggle himself, and save yourself quite a lot of money by buying one of those ones instead of the half a million yellow cloud that sold recently for him. There you go.
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0: I'm talking of selling guitars. 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

0: There you go, Johnny Martin, and it's time back after this with some linkage.
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1: Okay, time now for linkage. 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
1: If I die before I wake, at least in heaven I can skate.

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0: Okay, so what did we have in there? We had REM, Imitations of Life, OPM, Heaven is a Half Pipe, TLC for Waterfalls, and that was OMC with How Bizarre. And simply it was abbreviated initials for their names. There you go. There'll be more linkage next week.
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There you go, that's World Party and Put Message in the Box. That's for Robbie, who is passing through the area and asked for a wee tune, and that's the tune he asked for. Here's a bit of Counting Crows. This is Mr. Jones.

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3: 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This is Until You Came Along.

There you go, Golden Smog with Gary Lewis on vocals. They are fabulous, fabulous, fabulous. This is Teddy Swims, new film. This is called Perfect Man.

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1: Just gone 5 o'clock. This is Bob with you through till six, live from Bartley Green. This is Devon FM, and I kick off with this week's number one. This is Sienna Spiro and Great Expectations.

Well, your current number one, Sienna Spiro, Great Expectations. I had a plan, but I think I'm going to change it. Okay, I'm going to play that. This is a newbie. This is Lucy Dias, and it's called No Thank You, Either of You, Goodbye.

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I was going to play something, I know I was going to play now, this is Billy Joel.

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3: Here's some tricks of stratosphere.

There you go, that's Duke's Stratosphere, Vanishing Girl. Also, that's XTC. They had a wee sort of a psychedelic moment in the early 80s, thinking they would try and be a band that they weren't, and that's who they were, the Duke's Stratosphere, a.k.a. XTC. I've got a little new tune for this. It's called Tones and I, and it's called Mercy.

0: There you go, that's Tones and I called Mercy. I've got Normie's Gem of the Week to do it as well. I'll do it after these wee adverts.
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1: Okay, so I said that Nomi's gem for you. The band is called Gift and the track is called Hand to the Flame.

There you go, there was a whole 10 seconds of flame noise at the end of that there. That's Gift in Hand to the Flame, and that's Nomi's Gem of the Week, and I'll be playing that every morning this week for you to listen to again. What have I got? Let me pick something really random here. How's about a wee bit of this? Blood, Sweat and Tears.

0: pop. There you go. That was Blood, Sweat and Tears. Go Down Gambling. If you're going to go down, go down gambling. I'm looking for this Ella James. What's she called? Oh, it's not Ella James. I'll come back to you on this one. I'll come back to you.
1: Do you have a heart for helping other people? 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
0: So, earlier on, Altered Images, Claire Grogan. It took me 4 hours. No, it didn't. Somebody sent it and says, Claire Grogan's name you're looking for. It was on the pop quiz game that I was watching the other night, and I just couldn't remember her name. And the other person's name that I couldn't remember is Stella Lefty. The song's called Boston.

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There you go, Rachel and drama. Isn't everything just a little bit of a drama these days? What have I got? What time we got? We've got 13 minutes left. I'm sure we can fit a handful more good tracks out of that thing. And one of them has got to be this. Funkadelic.

There you go, you too, and beautiful day, and that's us again for Monday, I'm afraid, and I'm sure we'll get all the same again next week with some of the same features: Decadence, Linkage. So I'll see you all then. Have a good one. Ciao for now.

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1: The Golden Years. The Golden Years.

reached number one in the UK, number two in Ireland, but was banned in several countries due to its overly sexual content. That is Je T'aime. Before that, I played you Stevie Wonder and My Sherry Moore. Welcome along to the golden years with me, Philip Metcalf. We are in 1969, and as well as taking you back and playing you all this fantastic music, almost forgotten music, really, from such a long time ago, I'm going to be telling you a little bit about what happened during 1969. I'm going to be covering toys, tabloids, sport, transport, music, shops, crime, TV, money, and celebrities, all before the end of the show. But we're going to have some more music first before I start telling you about all those subjects. I've got a sing-along, a party classic from Neil Diamond, the Archies as well on the way, after some Creedence Clearwater Revival. This is Bad Moon Rising on the Golden Years with me, Philip Metcalf.

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Diamonds, that's Sweet Carolina. Before that, we had a Sweet 60 song as well from the Archies and Sugar, Sugar. Welcome along to the golden years. And 1969 was the year that the Space Hopper toy was introduced to Britain. I remember having one of those when I was a little boy. They've stood the test of time, really. Mine was sort of bright yellow, and I remember bouncing around my dad's garden and bouncing on something too sharp. Yeah, I weren't bouncing around too long after that on it. Rupert Murdoch brought the news of the world. Sir Matt Busby retired from football management. Ford launched the Capri. Now, I don't really remember the Capri, really, as a car. My family never owned one, but the only time I've come across it is on Only Fools and Horses, where Del Boy buys one off of Boise for 400 quid. And, yeah, it's bright green with pink furry bits on the wiper blades. Yeah, classic TV there. And it was also 1969 where the Beatles performed together for the last time on the rooftop of Apple Records. Also in 1969, actually, it was quite a memorable year because the BBC broadcast through the night to provide coverage of the Apollo 11 moon landing in space. And that's where we're heading next on the Golden Years with some David Bowie. Here's Space Oddity.

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2: Well, my daddy left home when I was three, and he didn't leave much to Ma and me. Just this old guitar and an empty bottle of booze. Now, I don't blame him because he run and hid, but the meanest thing that he ever did was before he left, he went and named me Sue. Well, he must have thought that it was quite a joke, and it got a lot of laughs from lots of folks.

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And I knew that scar on his cheek and his evil eye. He was big and bent and gray and old, and I looked at him and my blood ran.

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I tell you, I fought tougher men, but I really can't remember when. He kicked like a mule and he bit like a crocodile. I heard him laugh and then I heard him cuss, and he went for his gun and I pulled mine first. He stood there looking at me and I saw him smile. He said, son, this world is rough, and if a man's gonna make it, he's gotta be tough. And I know I wouldn't be there to help you along. So I give you that name and I said goodbye. I knew you'd have to get tough or die. And it's that name that helped to make you strong. Yeah. He said, now you just fought one hell of a fight, and I know you hate me and you got the right to kill me now, and I wouldn't blame you if you do. But you ought to thank me before I die for the gravel in your guts and the spit in the eye, 'cause I'm the son of a bitch that named you Sue.

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2: The Golden Years.

Released on the 7th of August from 1969, heavily associated with the Hillsborough disaster that killed 96 people in 1989. That's the Hollies, and He Ain't Heavy, He's My Brother. Before that, I played you A Boy Named Sue, a classic country from Johnny Cash. It's the Golden Years with me, Philip Metcalf. And both of those songs were released in the same year that Lulu married Maurice Gibb from the Bee Gees. The first B&Q store opened in Southampton. Concord made its maiden first flight. And the Kray twins, Ronnie and Reggie, were both found guilty of murder and put in prison. And the London Underground Victoria line was also opened by the Queen in this year. More music coming to you, so keep it locked in on your favourite radio station. I've got Jackie, Tito, Jermaine, Marlon and Michael next. They're better known as the Jackson 5, and this is I Want You Back.

0: is the Golden Years.
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classic 60s there from Frank Sinatra. That was My Way. And a funny fact, actually, I bought a 100 Hits Frank Sinatra CD a little while ago, and that song doesn't actually feature on it. Yeah, you think I'm joking. Anyway, it's the Golden Years with me, Philip Metcalf, and that song was released in the same year that the Rally Chopper children's bike was launched. How classic are they now? Man City won the FA Cup. The Who released the concept album Tommy, and BBC first aired Pot Black snooker tournament on TV. The halfpenny in money also ceased to be legal tender. I couldn't tell you anything more about the halfpenny because I've never seen one. Anyway, one more song to go on today's show with me, Philip Metcalf, and that's going to come from BJ Thomas, and this is Raindrops Keep Falling on My Head.

0: final song on today's Golden Years. That's BJ Thomas and Raindrops Keep Falling on My Head. Now, normally,
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4: Nobody will remember this. Nobody!

really are a total TV anorak, if you remember. That was Bachelor Father, a BBC comedy of the very early 70s, written by Richard Waring, starring Ian Carmichael. Can't say I remember it. It only ran for two series.

Hello, listener. Welcome to my mixture of all sorts. Steve Bishop Oldie, nice from the 90s, stalled at two. And this lot in the birthday file: Bruce Springsteen, Ray Charles, Olivia Newton-John, Brian Ferry, Linda Lewis, Barbara Dixon, and Meatloaf.

to refine them. That was a top 10 hit, that was. The only hit for Dead End Kids, 1977. Their cover of Come Right Back, The Pearls, Supremes, and Lambrettas before that, getting another old record club off and running. Now, a bit of respect, please, for this song, because, I'll tell you why, enough of the record-buying

can't help what gets to number two in the charts. Don't blame me, I'm just a messenger. It was Burley Chassis in November 1960, As Long As He Needs Me. It took two fellas to hold her back, stop her getting to number one. Roy Orbison, first of all, with Only the Lonely. And then Elvis Presley, It's Now or Never. Followed that up with the Rolling Stones, May 1971. Only got to number two. I thought it was a number one record, but it wasn't. At two, held off by Tony Orlando and Dawn. Are you serious? Knocked three times? Man alive. What was going on in May 1971? Stalled at two for this week. Birthday file on the way after this from the Communards.

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There are livelier ways to start a feature. It's just the way the cookie crumbles. The funky sound of old laughing boy himself, Leonard Cohen, born in Quebec, 21st of September 1934. He died in 2016. Singer, songwriter, painter, poet, and novelist. He released 14 studio albums during a near 50-year recording career. Recorded in 1968, The Partisan, featured on his UK number 2 album the following year, Songs from a Room. Bit lively now, 22nd of September, Joan Jett, born Joan Marie Larkin in Wynwood, Pennsylvania, 1958. Singer, guitarist, record producer and actress with her mezzo-soprano

That's certainly woken us up. Happy birthday, David Coverdale, born in Saltburn-by-the-Sea, North Ridings of Yorkshire. 22nd of September 1951, a powerful blues-tinged rock singer who fronted Deep Purple for a while in the mid-70s before launching rock band Whitesnake. And that was Give Me All Your Love, got to number 18 for 2 weeks in February 1988. Another rocker here, 23rd of September, Bruce Springsteen, born Long Branch, New Jersey, 1949. Known for his work with the E Street Band and his brand of Americana working-class political lyrics, he sold more than 140 million records and recorded 21 studio albums, received 20 Grammys, and was inducted into the Songwriters and Rock and Roll Hall of Fame in 1999. He's still touring today. We're going to go back to the 1980 album, The River, and this track, Sherry Darling.

That's Ray Robinson. Went by the stage name of Ray Charles. Born in Albany, Georgia, 23rd of September, 1930. Died 2004. Singer-songwriter, musician and composer who lost his sight at the age of seven. He pioneered the soul music genre with songs he recorded for Atlantic Records, and he was awarded a Grammy Lifetime Achievement Award in 1987. Feel So Bad came from his 1971 LP, Volcanic Action of My Soul. Yeah, righto. Roy Buchanan. Now, he was born in Ozark, Arkansas, 23rd of September, 1939. He died in 1988. He was only 48. A highly influential guitarist who pioneered the Telecaster sound. He never achieved superstardom, but had a couple of gold albums early in his career. This comes from his eponymous 1972 LP, I Am a Lonesome Fugitive.

And he did as well, to be fair to him. Jerry Marsden, born in Liverpool, 24th of September 1942, died 4 years ago, lead singer with the Merseybeat Band. Jerry and the Pacemakers with 6 top 10 hits during their early to mid-60s productive run. Ferry crossed the Mersey there, got to number 8 in January 1965. 25th of September, John Fiddler, born Darlston in Staffordshire, 1947. Vocalist and multi-instrumentalist of blues rock band Medicine Head. Initially a duo, working with session musicians. In fact, bandmate Peter Hope Evans has his birthday 3 days later. Their first 3 albums were on John Peel's Dandelion label, but their biggest hits were on Polydor, one of my favourites here. Rising Sun got to number 11 in August 1973.

celebrate the birthday to the 25th of September. I'm going to remember Cecil Womack, born in Cleveland, Ohio, 1947, died in 2013. He was one of the musical Womack brothers seen by Sam Cooke, appearing on the gospel circuit in the 50s. He had success as a songwriter, record producer and recording artist, most notably with his wife Linda as Womack and Womack, getting to number 19 in March 1989. This fantastic record.

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fab ending to that. And a fab intro as well. I'm going to play it again. What a great way to start the record. It was much better than the rest of the film, I'll tell you. Remembering Olivia Newton-John, born in Cambridge, 26th of September 1948. She died 3 years ago, a four-time Grammy award-winning singer and actress, five number one records in America, and has sales of over 100 million, helped by the Grease original soundtrack, one of the most successful soundtracks in Hollywood history. She was awarded an OBE in 1979. With a bit of help from ELO, they got Xanadu to number one for 2 weeks in July 1980. Marty Robbins, he was born Martin Robinson exactly 100 years ago on the 26th of September. He died in 1982 and he was only 57. Songwriter, actor, multi-instrumentalist, racing driver, and one of the most popular and successful country and western singers for most of his near four-decade career. He often topped country music charts, and several of his songs crossed over to the pop charts, like Devil Woman, number 5 in November 1960.

Joyce. Wow. Julie London. She was born Nancy Peck. I think she did the right thing changing her name. Santa Rosa, California, 26th of September, 1926. She died in the year 2000. A singer and actress whose career lasted over 40 years. She released 32 albums of pop and jazz standards during the 50s and 60s. Her signature song, an only UK hit, was Cry Me a River in 1957. Her last studio album, Yummy, Yummy, Yummy, released in 1969, featured contemporary songs by popular acts at the time, including her gender-changed cover of Lennon and McCartney's And I Love Him. Brian Ferry, he's got a birth date, 26th of September, 1945, born in Washington, County Durham. It's a happy 80th birthday to the lead vocalist and principal songwriter with art glam rock band Roxy Music, and helped influence a generation with his music and appearance. He had a simultaneous solo career with many cover versions and reworkings of old standards. He wrote This Is Tomorrow for his In Your Mind LP and co-produced the single as well, taking it to number 9 in March 1977.

another magnificent Mike Batt production there, playing that because it's Linda Lewis's birthday, 27th of September, 1950. Born Lynn Ann Fredericks in West Ham, East London. Sadly, we lost her a couple of years ago. A backing vocalist for the likes of David Bowie, Cat Stevens, Steve Harley and Rod Stewart. She had a 5-octave vocal range and appeared live at the first Glastonbury concert in 1970. She had a handful of 70s top 40 hits, and that should have done so much better. I'd Be Surprisingly Good For You only got to number 40 in our charts in June 1979. Randy Bachman, born in Winnipeg, Canada, 27th of September 1943, guitarist, singer-songwriter and founding member of 60s and 70s rock bands The Guess Who and Bachman Turner Overdrive. He went on to work as a Canadian radio DJ. He wrote, sang lead vocal and produced the anthemic You Ain't Seen Nothing Yet. Oh yes, let's rock! You've got to do that, it's Radio Law. Number two, this for 2 weeks in December 1974. And this is the album version with the slightly longer fade on the end.

such a moody guy before he got his jealous mind. Shane Fenton turned Alvin Stardust, who was born Bernard Drury in Muswell Hill, North London, 27th of September 1942, died back in 2014. His stage and screen career spanned over half a century. He took over the persona of 1970s leather-clad creation Alvin Stardust when original performer Pete Shelley had no interest in performing live. It was Shelley singing on Stardust's first single, My Cuckoo, but Drury's vocals on all subsequent releases. More than a decade earlier, he fronted early 60s group The Fentones as Shane Fenton, and there they were with I'm a Moody Guy getting to number 22 in November 1961. Happy birthday to Barbara Dixon, born in Dunfermline, 27th of September 1947. The very popular entertainer has four top 20 hits, including a number one duet with Elaine Page. She has 28 studio albums to her name and was awarded an OBE for services to music in 2002. She's also acted on the stage and TV and recorded in 1976 for the Andrew Lloyd Webber and Tim Rice Evita concept album, Another Suitcase in Another Hall, and it got to number 18 in our charts in March 1977.

Also worthy of mentions in the birthday father this week, jazz saxophonist John Coltrane, loves Brian McLean, Corinne Drury of Swing Out Sister, Tony Basil, Anthony Newley, Lynn Anderson, Carlene Carter. She did a great record with Dave Edmonds back in the early 80s, Baby Ride Easy. I'm going to have to find that and plonk that in the programme 1 week. Julio Iglesias, Rupert Hine. He was the fella that sang that Time Out of Occitania, Henny Creole song back in the late 70s. Twin brothers Wallace and Walter Scott of The Whispers. And, from the sublime to the ridiculous, Meatloaf, who was born Marvin Lee Adday in Dallas, 27th of September 1947. He died 5 years ago now. He enjoyed worldwide success and record sales in excess of 100 million, thanks to his Bat Out of Hell releases, which still sell over 200,000 copies a year. Good grief. He won a Grammy for Best Rock Solo Performance with I'd Do Anything for Love, and he appeared in many films and TV shows. This is what happened when he teamed up with Cher. I think it's bad enough hearing this. Avoid the video, for goodness sake. Dead Ringer for Love, number 5, for 2 weeks, January into February 19. 19-

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Psychedelic Shack, The Temptations. It's the title track to their 12th Motown studio album, where they completely abandoned the Motown sound. It was also the last album to be made before the third Temptations incarnation. Paul Williams was seriously ill, and Eddie Kendricks, well, he was getting annoyed with just about everyone at the time. Producer Norman Whitfield held full creative control during recording of the LP, and the lads, well, they just arranged the harmonies, really. This was done as 1969 turned into 1970. The single went to number 7 in America, and only as high as 33 here in July 1970. And the other thing the LP is best known for is containing the original version of War, a much bigger transatlantic hit when covered by Edwin Starr later that same year. Steve Bishop-Aldie came from the Temptations, and that was Psychedelic Shack.

fucking ask for that a lot. Feels right. Never sure why. Starbuck, Moonlight Feels Right, Creedence Clearwater Revival before that, and, well, 90s record time now. It's been

Singing along, were you? Any song that mentions Bert Kempfert and Snickers, well, it's all right by me, even if they are still known as marathons. I think everybody still calls them marathons, don't they? I'm sure Mars know about it. Bare Naked Ladies there, the Toronto suburb rock band, with their first UK hit some 10 years after forming. Initially a duo of singer-guitarist Ed Robertson and Stephen Page, the band grew to a quintet by 1990. They were world famous in Canada thanks to their chart-topping Golden album in 1992. Took a while, but then caught on in the States, and their Stunt album of 1998 contained the breakthrough single, 1 Week, US number one, and number five hit here in February 1999. Written by Robinson, with both lads chipping in on all vocals. Page left the band a few years back, but the quartet still remain. Their 14th studio album, In Flight, came out a couple of years ago. Nice from the 90s this week, from Bare Naked Ladies on 1 Week.

back timing never was my strong point. Seekers, Modern Romance, and we're going to finish this week with David Bowie, TBC 15. Thanks ever so much for your company. oldrecordclub@hotmail.co.uk for your emails. And you'll also find me on Facebook. Just look up Steve Bishop Old Record Club. That's it. I'm out of here. I will see you same time, same place next week. Thanks for your company. I'll see you then. Right, come on, David. Take it away, fella.

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0: good up, please take a good excuse, please stay just one more. 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I make up the bed, yeah. 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I take out the garbage, please, one more.
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